0: Hey YouTube, I hope you liked the version of Best Day of My Life. If you wanna keep up to date with all our future videos, click right here to subscribe. And if you wanna see our last video, click on the dog somewhere here. See you later in another video. Bye.
1: Bye.

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The nation where we grew up. So many colors that live together in peace. With a million timeless treasures. With an abundance of natural wealth. Indonesia is not just wonderful. Indonesia is